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Music of colors. 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Music.

Hey now, you can't take away our freedoms. Our prosperity is the backbone of this country. I've worked hard, my family has too, so that we can prosper. Now hold on, we ain't hurting you. I deserve every penny I got, so I ain't sharing nothing with those that ain't trying as hard. So all this equal talk is starting to piss me off.

Yes, of course, you listen to Stereo Freeze on Radio Burn. That was Buju Banton with Butterflies. And before that, you heard Prince Fatty featuring Omar and Fatlip with Sunshine. And the first song was from Chronic's new album, which is called Exile. And the song is called Survivor. And of course, next you'll be here from Danaya Drake with You Don't Love Me. No, no, no.

Yes, of course, you're listening to Stereo Freeze. That was Dean Fraser with and Matic Horns with Liberation, and Amy Winehouse sang Just Friends and The Cool Moods, If I Were You. Next, you'll be hearing from Dixie Peach and the Disciples with We Are Warriors.

Yes, that was No Hard Drugs, and that was by Big Simon with General TK. And before that, you heard Maccabee with Memories, and Dixie Peach and the Disciples with We Are Warriors. And of course, that was on the Kunte Kinte rhythm. Of course, want to say thanks for everybody who are listening. Big up yourself, and big up to, of course, Yinga. That's Yinga from out of Jamaica, that Spanish town, St. Catherine, Jamaica. Yinga, one of the best musicians from out of Jamaica. Young, talented, and creative sister out there. That's Yinga from out of Spanish Town, St. Catherine, Jamaica. Of course, continuing with the program, you'll be hearing from Azizi and Max Romeo with Signs of the Time.

Chronic Town, Spanish Town, Jamaica. And when I say lyrics in soccer, I want to say big respect to all farmers, scene, and big respect to all original DJ scene. Nicodemus and Red and Galaxy scene. I want to say big up Dr. L.B. scene, I want to say Bourbon and say a word. I want to say big respect to legendary Super Cat scene. Chaman!

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2: No one out there can fuck with me.
0: DJ Lord, aka Mr. Moon, and his fabulous house show.
2: There's no escape from this house.
0: Are you ready?
1: Yeah.
0: Let's go in 10, 9, 8, 7, 6, 5, 4, 3, 2, 1.

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But today, a brilliant young musician is about to sign a deal out of this universe.

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0: He has summoned you himself.
1: He has summoned you himself.
0: There is much he seeks to tell you.
1: There is much he seeks to tell you.
0: About the wisdom of the ancestors.
1: About the wisdom of the ancestors.
0: The warriors used to hunt in the veld.
1: Warriors used to hunt in the veld.
0: While the women brought the sweet water.
1: While the woman brought the sweet water.
0: Listen.
1: Listen.
0: Let me tell you the tales of old.
1: Let me tell you the tales of old.

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1: Let us go to the house of the king.
0: Let us go to the house of the king.
1: He has summoned you himself.
0: He has summoned you himself.
1: There is much he seeks to tell you.
0: There is much he seeks to tell you.
1: About the wisdom of your ancestors.
0: About the wisdom of your ancestors.
1: The warriors used to hunt in the veld.
0: Warriors used to hunt in the veld.
1: While the women
0: hunted
1: sweet water.
0: While the woman
1: brought
0: the sweet water.
1: Listen.
0: Listen.
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Like a sex machine, man. Moving, doing it. 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

I don't want to be a product of my environment. I want my environment to be a product of me.